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0: Did you handle an abuse allegation complaint earlier, Fairway Drive?
1: Affirm.
0: Okay, I have our original caller on the phone, or she called. I have her number. She'd like follow-up. You can copy her number.
1: Clear. Can you put it in the cab?
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0: 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I'm clear of that.
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2: 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Myself and 46 will be out for that last.
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0: Northbound 75, exit 392, 5913, Mary 4, Red, Grand Caravan.

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0: 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I'll be clear.

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0: 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I'll take this number when 18 clears. He'll be standing by for a minute.
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0: Clear. 12, if you want to.
4: It's also point that way.
0: Clear 1713, 8214. It's adjacent Tiffany Briggs. It's a neighbor down the street reporting it. He thinks Jeff may be on a tether and is not supposed to be around Tiffany. He couldn't give me an address, but it's a mobile home, the corner of 123 and Main Street, kitty corner from the post office. Sounds like they've been fighting for a couple days, and they do have a young boy in the residence.
2: Central 30, let me clear that.
0: Copy.

0: central phase to their address history of 31458 Main Street for that couple.
1: I just found his bond conditional release order and lien as well. He's not to be around Tiffany Waddell.

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0: Any update on that GX?
1: I'm on the phone with the tether right now.
0: Earlier, they could just verify he's saying that he's allowed to be here. Central 1712 out of service.

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0: It's going to be Westlake Shore Drive in front of the Dancing Crane. It's going to be a tribal plate of Boy Mary 0306 on a silver Tacoma.

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1: Last of Kamada. C. Charles Ocean. I'm Mary. A.M. Honora D. David. A.M. First of Raven. R-A-V-E-N. Two middles. First one is Preston. T. Paul R. Robert. D. Edward S. Sam. T. Tom O. Ocean. Honora. Middle of Brian with a Y. Or an I. Date of birth.
0: 12/13/1994. Which province?
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0: Sector 2118. As well as for Bay Mel's officers, he has no injuries. He admitted to saying that out of frustration. 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
1: Go ahead.
0: It's going to be in the Bay Mel Resort and Casino parking lot. It's going to be Michigan plate. Edward Queen Victor 7088, Black GMC.

EMS, Sioux EMS, respond to the Chippewa County Jail, 325 Court Street, 325 Court. It is for a female, late 30s, early 40s, unresponsive. She's breathing. They're having trouble waking her up. 123.

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0: 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I'll be out with one behind Cascade Crossing. It's got a temporary plate. When you can copy?
1: Go ahead.
0: 5-4-2-7-2-1. He is in Edward. It's going to be out of Michigan.

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0: 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One female inmate on board. Route to the jail. Miles, when you're ready.
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0: 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Use your mail service. Have a good morning.
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0: 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You're checking in. Morning. I'll be on until further notice, heading to Lansing for training. 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

0: 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Good morning. Y'all can put us in service for the day and out of county on a traffic.
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0: Central, 2127. Check that out. It's going to be 1705 Marquette. Not sure if I said Kimball or not, but it'll be Marquette.
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1: Go ahead, Newberry 54.
0: Yeah, you can show Newberry 54, Newberry 53, heading up to County Road 410 for the morning to prep off, landing the Holmes for us.
1: I caught County Road 410. Everything after that was digital.
0: Yeah, I'll be up there prepping the landing zone for spraying.
1: Okay, copy that. Thanks.
0: Put it back in your brain.

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0: 1554, Nunway 51 and 2.
1: Hey, good morning. I'm headed your way, probably hour and a half to 2 hours.
0: You clear? Yeah, I was out with Jesse.
1: Alright, copy. Do you have a pickup with a 2.5 inch wall?
0: Yes, I also put the forks on the backhoe if we needed to use that too.
1: Or I should say 2 5/8, but yeah, I backed it on there with my pickup, so as long as you have a hitch, we should be good.
0: Copy that. I'll go make sure I got it hooked up.
2: Good. Donovan, are you going to be able to get on shore up there? Where they have you?
1: Pull that route.
2: We're paying the geese. I was talking to Donovan.
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0: I'll be route to the jail with one female. String mileage is 64855. 64855.
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0: Sorry, I'm on 1211.
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0: Where am I, Mesh? Returning.
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0: Okay, copy, ICC.

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0: 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Be out near the VFW on Portage, just checking the well-being of a subject on a bench.
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1: Go ahead.
0: I just took a call at 3302 South Pine Village Road reporting a bear. Walked through the caller's yard, walked through the circle and into the woods, and then I had a yellow ear tag.
1: Okay, great. We have conservation going to that area right now. I believe 50-105 is heading there. Can you show me out at the range?
2: Central, 2127. Made contact with Emmanuel. He's doing okay. I'll take a number.
0: Okay.

0: Sandro, hey, it's Tito.
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0: 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If you could cancel that warrant, I mean, I'd appreciate it.
1: Sorry.

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0: 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She was making touch available. Have a great day.
1: Is she clear? She's available for the next one at 10 to 6.

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1: 下面。

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0: Yeah, Bridge Village, Building 6, Apartment 3, subpoena.

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1: 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Okay.

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0: Yep, 1805 Oak Street, subpoena.
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0: It's not traumatic one.
1: Traumatic one.
0: You're at the hospital. Doing a transfer.
1: 10:45.

0: of the units have a commercial bird. 531 Ashman. 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Zone 4, since clear, 1048.
1: 27 is clear now. 23
2: is clear.
1: Okay.
3: 26 copies, I'll be in real. Clear? That might be all of them, because I could only see about that many this morning.
4: They're all up on shore. Question is, who owns that property?
0: Central.
1: Good.
0: All right, that commercial bird that just came in over at the River History, that's tribal property.
1: Clear. It's going to be our admin building.
2: Okay. Central 2123. I'll be out on the Core Street side.
0: Clear.
3: To just make sure there's not some more tucked in a cove, but otherwise, keep an eye on them and we'll come head your way in a few minutes.
4: Yeah, my guess is the ones you saw at the motel there. Question will be is parking. Let me look this, figure this out.
2: Twenty-six from 23. Made contact with employees. They're not sure what set the alarm off, but everything seems to be fine in there.
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1: Go ahead.
0: They're saying it's not more of a fire alarm. Did they give you a certain type of alarm?
1: This alarm came in direct from alarm company. They advised it was a commercial bird.
0: Clear.

0: Hey, Rachel.
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0: 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There's probably, there might be 70 here. Some of them are young.
1: All right, we didn't see any further up the shore where they were this morning, so I'm guessing they're all right where you're at. We'll load up and be there in a couple minutes.
0: Yeah, we're going to need 3 kayaks. They're still on shore, but when you get out of the vehicle, try not to slam your doors. But I think they're going to jump in the water. It'll be no big deal when you get them back.
1: How far from the hotels are you? Like, would it be better to launch the kayaks here and start paddling offshore, or are you a little ways away?
0: No, I would just come down here, jump the curb, and park in front of my truck. I'm directly across from the airport. 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
1: Sounds good. 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
1: We're on our way. 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Try not to get too much closer to them and spook them.
0: Now, we haven't left the road.

0: There's at least 70 geese out here, maybe more.
1: You guys are going to have to paddle pretty hard because they're starting to push back towards the hotels right now.
0: Yeah, I'm on it. I'll go around the far side.

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1: 27.
0: They out Ashman and Ann removing some debris from their own.
1: Okay.

0: EMS to EMS. You're running it at 606 Pine Street, 606 Pine Street. For a 80-year-old female, caller's advising is going into convulsions. Unknown how long it's lasted. Female's breathing hard now, snoring. Central Clear, 1109. Female having convulsions and snoring respirations.
1: Clear.
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0: Yeah.
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0: Yeah, show us en route to Hell Newberry Joy for transfer to Marquette.
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1: Go ahead.
0: Four wheels side by side on Fair Road and M80. I'll be out with
1: you. Okay.

0: 08 Central. I'll be out of service. Have a good day.
1: Excuse me. 3150, your status?
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1: Jamie?

0: Central, 3150, file and op status for the late mail, Michigan.
1: Good.
0: Last name is Blackwell, B-L-A-C-K-W-E-L-L. First name is Blaine, B-L-A-I-N-E. Middle name is Edward. Comment. Date of birth is 8/10/06.
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1: Go ahead.
0: I'm gonna name a DX for a civil complaint at Garfield Landing.
1: Can you fax it to the office?
0: Ever.
1: City unit from 1705. Go ahead. Central 05, what unit got the Garfield Landing complaint?
0: 2123
1: from 1705. Go ahead. Go see your detectives. I just sent them a tip. We got an app probably for the same thing.
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0: 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I'm leaving Newberry headed over to Phoenix.
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0: I'm leaving Newberry headed over to Phoenix.

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0: Hulbert 1 and Hulbert 2 are on scene of a semi-trailer with a stuck brake that is currently on fire. 5031 M123. If you could page Whitefish and have them respond with a truck, I'd greatly appreciate it.
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1: Go ahead.
0: I be advised, I have paged Whitefish twice. I've had no acknowledgements yet.
1: Copy that. We're just looking for a little extra water to cool things down so that they can evaluate whether or not they can back that break off and be able to tow it, or if they're going to have to do something different. We do have a homeowner here and water access, so if they show up, they show up. If not, then I think we probably have it covered.
0: Copy. Just keep us updated.
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2: Update, you can go ahead and cancel Whitefish. 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
1: Come out. I will cancel Whitefish.
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0: available to the unit for a day that happened. 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
1: Yeah, just not cool pounding that pipe in, or that, for the snow fence. 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
0: 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I'll be here on a follow-up. 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
1: Okay.
0: A small little trail bike.
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0: Last name is Roy, R-O-Y. 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

0: Central. I need to call a copy stop. Maxwell, New Roundabout, Michigan Registration. David, Zebra, Mary, 3661. Hungry Prius.
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0: 6 mile on Taylor, it's gonna be at Bay Mills, play us 2, boy, 4, 2, 3 on the white F-150.
1: Kevin?

0: Whitefish EMS Central.
1: Whitefish EMS, go ahead, Central.
0: We have to get auto ALS going for unconscious. Is your auto travel going to be via the falls?
1: Affirmative.
0: Thank you.

0: 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Right. Good evening, Chinese service, no problem.
1: Anybody who wants to report us to the patient, my TNR, park right there, anybody?
2: RIP. From the fire department call, they're going to get their rescue equipment ready. I just got off the phone with the park. They're going to send a park ranger to the location and want to meet you at the trailhead.
1: Copy that. Thank you.

0: Central Dispatch, this is Whitefish Choir in real with rescue equipment.
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1: Northbound 75 by the 9 mile. It's going to be Manitoba. Tom Lincoln 1842 trailer plate.
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0: All right, got an update. That female is still unresponsive, breathing, blotchy skin. I'm looking at a possible allergic reaction. Breathing is labored.
1: Copy that. Thank you.

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1: Bravo 1.
0: You can show us out at the Lower Falls. They said there's multiple trailheads here, so is there anybody that can give us some assistance?
1: No, there's supposed to be a ranger headed that way. I can see what I can do.
0: Okay, clear. Whitefish Rescue.
2: Whitefish Rescue, 3 miles out.
0: Okay, do you know where this trailhead is down here, or no?
2: One goes north to the Upper Falls, one goes south out of the campground, Chautauqua Trail.
0: Okay, do you copy direct Central? Do you know if it's north or south of the Upper Falls or Lower Falls?
1: Alright, if you go to the 6737 North Lower Campground Lane address, it's going to be out from that parking lot.
2: Whitefish Ambulance towards the bridge.
0: Okay, I will, I'm going to wait down here at the corner. At the very top where it splits both ways, where it goes to the store and where it goes to the thing until you get here.

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1: 12.
0: You can show us out of Marquette.
1: 1520.

0: sense. Hold on, hold on.
1: 11.
0: Query negative transport. Back in service.
1: 1322.

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1: Go Bravo 1.
0: What's your ETA?
1: In the parking lot.
0: Yep, I see you. Come all the way to the back here in the back.

0: Wait, this is Bravo 1.
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0: No, I'm actually trying to get a hold of Bravo 1.

0: You trying to get a hold of Whitefish Bravo?
1: Yeah. When you guys come down, there's going to be three different trails. Take the one, the wooded path, it's going to be to the left.
2: Tom, this is Ranger Smith at Kahneman Falls State Park. And I know 911 is here. We need them immediately. Are you copying?
3: Copy, standby. For one central. We don't know either. We were trying to put him in contact with you directly.
0: Go ahead.
4: Can you switch to 17 comms so you can go direct with the park ranger?
0: Copy. Whitefish ambulance on 17 comms.
1: Gary, I'm running up to them right now.
2: Ranger Smith is also here.

0: 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Edson.
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0: Bring Arcan, please. 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
0: Found it. 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
1: Go ahead.
0: Alright, I've got loose EMS at the Lower Falls with a subject. They're requesting, the medics are requesting law enforcement. They won't tell us why, and they're likely going to be transporting to HNJ, but they would want you to go to the scene.
1: Okay.

0: Central Whitefish is all secure.
1: Travel Sure is secure. GMS, can you provide us some sort of information that we can update our law enforcement as to whether they have to run priority across M28 or what's going on?

0: Pascal, this is Luke Echo. Were you trying to get a hold of me?
1: We're trying to get some sort of update or information for law enforcement. They need to know if they're running code across over to Luce County or to Whitefish.
0: Yeah, I need to put my patient into protective custody to get her to the hospital.
1: Copy.
2: Go ahead.
1: Okay, I've managed to get some information for you. Apparently, they need help getting their patient into protective custody to get her to the hospital.

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1: Copy.

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It's going to be the Viking Polaris. 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
1: Here. Okay, we're just kidding.

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1: Copy. 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It's going for an elderly female onset of AFib. She's breathing and cautious at this time.

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0: Can you head up here to that second ambulance, please?
1: Yep, I'll be en route with a second ambulance.
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0: 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Just doing paperwork.
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0: 1733.
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2: Central, that's 12, go ahead.
0: Alright, Loose Alpha 5 just cleared their scene over at the lower campground in Whitefish. They're gonna take that call, you guys can disregard.
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0: 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You got a service. Have a good night.
1: You so.
2: Central. 1716. I'll be out 425 Dawson Street, paper service.
1: Copy.
0: Central 5123. I'll be out of service. Have a good evening.
1: Copy. Good night.

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1: Jeffy.

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0: We've got a mail to Seaway in room 6 advising he wants a well-being check on Kurt Anderson in room 1. Having issues with him, stated that he's constantly knocking on the caller's door and leaving notes, and he wants to be left alone.
1: Kurt?
0: The caller's advising that male just left his door.

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0: Probably American S 3000.
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1: Kevin?

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1: Done.
0: Be clear last. Advise that subject not to contact Mark anymore. I'll take your number.

0: EMS suit, EMS. Do you need it in the area of 605 Ridge Street? It's going to be behind Weir's Moving and Storage, behind a bunch of pallets. You're going to be looking for a 30-year-old female. Possibly overdosing. The caller's advising she's throwing up. The caller's not on scene at this time, but that she does take heavy meds through HPH. Central Clear, 1820.
1: Clear. 1821,
0: be advised we do have law enforcement en route as well.
1: Okay.

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0: Sen şunlara koy. 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
1: As far as my caller was aware, she was behind a bunch of pallets in the moving and storage area.
0: Clear.

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0: You can show me out of service. Have a good night.
1: You as well.
2: Central, point out 27, be in the area.
1: Kevin?
2: 23 with me. I am too far.
1: Kevin?

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0: Can I call her or you want me to?
2: She's fine.
1: You can try calling her.
0: Okay.
1: Copy that. We'll just head up there in 52.
0: Central Command.
2: That'll work.
1: Two fire engine 52 in route.
3: Seven C's. I'm gonna head that way. Knock on her door.

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0: All right, I've got her on the phone. She took 2 bottles of pills and 3 bottles of alcohol, trazodone and mood stabilizer. 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
1: Clear. If you could attempt to ping that.
2: Is clear. I'll be in route that way.
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1: And?
0: Good evening, Central is my portable. Myself is 44, will be doubled for a little bit, and I'll be 45.
1: Okay.
2: 44 private.

0: Central, Sierra 131. I'm swinging in Ashland Bay. 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
0: Temple.
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1: Wondering.
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1: 231-622-3029. Break. 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

0: Central 27. 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She's conscious and breathing. Directly south of the Sioux Tribe Motor Pool. 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

0: 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I'm clear. I'll be in and out to the hospital.
1: Okay.
2: You can show us back in the coverage area in a bit.
1: Where are you? 11 and 12?
2: Negative. Alpha 12.
1: Copy. Did you go to max rates?
2: Negative. We're coming back from Marquette.
1: Did you say Marquette?
2: They may have cleared us earlier when they sent us on a mutual aid in Newberry.
1: Copy. Looks like they did.

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1: ¿Para cuánto es que va? Did you have traffic?
0: 71, 10, 71, 14.
1: Okay, you're gonna have to repeat. CPD just went over you.
0: Cancel on that, Central. 71, 10, just change your voice. 71, 14. Thank you.
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0: to the dispatch, ship fires on scene, we got nothing showing at this time. 7102 will be establishing Sister Center Command. We are investigating mode.
1: Chris,

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Apparently, they had a power outage. Quick.

0: 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Zoofire Command.
1: Go ahead.
0: So they had a power flicker up here, all the power's back on. It set off all the fire panels on campus. We're going to check the Sizzler right now.
1: Copy that.

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0: Central, we checked out the system and said everything's good here. Alarm panel is normal. Public safety is going to walk through the rest of their buildings. All units are going to be clear of the scene returning.
1: Clear, 1941.

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0: Show me out at Myron Portable for a minute.